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The system is rotten, the system is rotten. 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Yo.

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Broken drones, broken glass,

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twilight. 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Inside, the hour dawns green. Time for the barfrey glass and ornate spoon, carefully, with care, approaching reverence. The sugar cubes beneath the water's drip. Then, the first sip. Ah, that's on the proverbial mark for the right proper level of tart. Icy opening, green pale as the fog be gray, overcast and drizzle, a bone-chilling night. Come, my muse, let us retreat to the warm green mansions of the Fée Verte.

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1: Do you remember a small water boy?
2: Well then, the old man has been teaching you some tricks, has he?
1: You're damn right. And now, you bastard, I'm gonna do for you what you did to my father in the woods 10 years ago.
2: What's your name, boy?
1: I am Hando Jin, Hang Wong's son.
2: Then you have asked for death by my hand, Hang Wong's son.
1: I will die after you. I'll see to that.
2: You're crazy.

listen to. Bring a breath of spring to my world. People, listen to. Bring a breath of spring to my world. People, listen to. Bring a breath of spring to. People, listen to. If they've wounded me and bored me, bring a breath, nobody cares. Women at the tables, loosening their sables, look at me with cruel eyes. Then a little something in me dies and cries. Weary of it all, this getting and spending, this futile unending refrain, it's driving me insane. I'm so weary of it all, other voices call, the cattle of the twilight, the birds in the skylight of dawn, yet here I am forlorn, and so weary of it all. I miss the wild wood I wandered through in childhood, with a heart of light there. What would I give once more, once again to be there, with my old deaf mother. Night begins to fall, my memory tortured, I dream of an orchard. In spring, the songs I used to sing, now I have to swing. I'm so weary of it all. Wake up in the morning, round about noon, a little lunch on a tray, shopping without stopping till my senses swoon, or else some dreary matinee. Home at five, more dead than alive. Another day is nearly gone. Cocktails to mix, my face and hair to fix. The weary round goes on. 8 or 9, I have to go and dine with this or that rich man about town. Caviar and grouse, killing over in Quintet House. God, how it gets me down. Home I go, defeated and depressed again. Only time for just 1 hour of rest again. 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

0: happening. 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There's nothing can ever happen in the fear.
1: Yeah, oh yeah.
0: Come on! 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
1: Oh yeah.
0: Seen with a few work ever given, yeah, man.

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It pushes back. 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Because they're scared.

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1: What do you mean?

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Okay, there it goes.

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Guess you are my kind. Shake and take, it's too big. It's too big. It's too big. Too big. Too big. Not another smack in the ring, just another touch. In any case, you ain't got it out. You can't cut it. You can't cut it. You can't cut it. It's too big. It's too big. It's too big. It ain't worth that much when you start to miss a chance or some such. So out here I can see old Tim. Yeah, old Tim, you're blind. Yeah, you're all blind, old Tim.

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Yeah, sure, for what you found, you got to look, you got to start to shake. So out here, I can see old Tim. Old Tim, you are blind. Guess you are my kind. Shake and take. Shake and take, it's too big, it's too big. Yeah, it's too big, too big! Oh no, not another smack in the ring. Just another touch in any case. You ain't got it out. You can't cut it, no, can't cut it. It's too big, it's too big. Too big, too big, too big, too big, too big. It ain't worth that much. You had to look. You gotta start, you got a chance, you gotta start, you gotta shake. Motor on, come on, enjoy the make. You gotta start, you gotta take. It ain't worth that much, it ain't worth that much. No, you can't cut it, you can't cut it, you can't cut it. Just another touch, in any case, you ain't got it out, you ain't got it out, can't cut it. It's too big, it's too big, it's too big. Sat out here, I can see old Tim. You're blind, guess you're my kind. Shake and take it, come on, shake and take it, shake and take it, shake and take it. Yeah, I like the way, I like the way, it's... I like the way, for when you want to start.

you'll sure find someone left behind. And you can go over to them, and you can go to it, and you can give them. Yeah, you can give them. So well, who ain't up so old?

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There are always things burning, ripping at you. It's the whole universe. It's everything.